0: everybody talk and say like, I really got tired, I'm losing confidence because I'm talking loud and bogus. I'm talking bogus because I'm angry with what I've experienced all my years through this, and I'm just angry. Does anyone else have the right to be angry too? But that's just how I express myself.
1: There it is.
2: Yeah.

0: Anybody like with the man talking?
1: Yeah.
2: Yeah.
3: Face, face, face, face, face, face, face, face.